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1: Good morning. The state of local emergency in Richmond County has been lifted. It had been put in place on Sunday in Inverness, Victoria, and Richmond counties following widespread flooding over the long weekend. Around 6:30 p.m. yesterday, the county said it was safe to lift the state of local emergency after further assessment of roads and infrastructure. While travel is not prohibited, the municipality says there will still be some road closures, and motorists are asked to exercise caution in those affected areas. The Strait Regional Center for Education says all schools in Richmond County will reopen today and classes will resume, though some bus routes might be delayed or modified due to road conditions. Richmond MLA Trevor Boudreau said yesterday that Public Works and local contractors continue to tackle issues across the region. He says a hired contractor has brought some equipment to the large washout in Roberta to begin a full rebuild, which will take several weeks as they're looking to do the full reconstruction. Nova Scotia has introduced legislation for an independent review that could tie Nova Scotia Power's earnings to its performance rather than costs. The Nova Scotia Energy Board will lead the review of the performance-based model to improve affordability, reliability, and accountability. Premier Tim Houston, who is also the energy minister, says many residents feel higher electricity costs without good value, and the change could deliver better service. The board will assess benefits, risks, ratepayer protection, and measures such as reliability and efficiency. The process starts 30 days after the bill takes effect. The final report will be public, and the government will then decide next steps. Rates will not change during the review. Opposition Liberals are proposing a provincial rent bank as housing costs continue to climb. Interim Liberal leader Ian Rankin says the program would offer interest-free loans to low- and moderate-income renters facing temporary financial trouble. The loans could cover rent arrears, utility bills, and other mandatory housing costs, helping people avoid eviction. The Liberals also want Halifax home prices addressed, citing a parliamentary budget officer finding that prices are 74% above what the average household can afford. Rankin says they're also proposing limits on summer temperatures in some buildings and stronger carbon monoxide and radon protections for rental units. The official opposition has introduced three pieces of legislation aimed at tackling the province's housing crisis.

0: NDP leader Claudia Chender says the bills would reduce the need for homeless encampments, protect renters, and help lower the cost of buying a home. The new acts come as average rents have risen by nearly $6,000 a year under the Houston government. One bill called Bradley's Law would reverse the government's decision not to give unhoused people the full income assistance rate they are entitled to. The government says it does not support permanent rent control. In sports, the Seattle Seahawks intercepted Patriots quarterback Drake May three times in the fourth quarter, en route to a 13-10 win over New England to kick off the NFL season. In the majors, the Blue Jays lost 2-0 in the series finale with the A's. Elsewhere, the Angels beat Boston 6-4 and the Yankees downed Colorado 6-1. Now you're up to date. I'm James Faulkner.
1: Thanks, James. Here's your latest forecast from Environment Canada. Mainly cloudy today. Rain and a risk of thundershowers this morning, changing to a chance of showers this afternoon. 15 to 25 millimeters. Winds gusting to 50. High of 20 and a humidex of 25. Partly cloudy tonight with a chance of showers early this evening. Winds gusting to 50, up to 70 near the coast. Low of 11. And sunny tomorrow, winds gusting to 40 and high of 19. Outsider Studios, it's 14 at 6:03.

0: Manfred Mann's Earth Band on Wave Mornings. It's Mitch and James, 6:10 on your Thursday morning. What's going on, James?
1: Thursday.
0: It is Thursday.
1: As you just said.
0: A wet Thursday.
1: I was going to say, yeah.
0: More rain.
1: Yeah.
0: Because we need more.
1: We do. Yeah, absolutely. Now, it looks like it's basically just going to be kind of this morning, maybe early afternoon.
0: Yep. Yeah.
1: 15, 25 mils, which, you know, that's enough.
0: Absolutely.
1: That's enough. And honestly, once we get through that, kind of good till the end of the weekend.
0: Yeah.
1: So
0: a little windy, though, and even tonight near the coast could see some wind gusts up to 70 clicks,
1: it's
0: depending
1: really
0: on where you're at.
1: Like, so. I left my house, and it wasn't really windy. It was a pretty calm day. I get into town, and as soon as I stepped into the vehicle, I was like, where did this wind come from?
0: Yeah.
1: So, yeah, a little windier here in town.
0: Absolutely. So, yeah, if you do live in those areas by the coast, could be in for a bit of a breezy night. A breezy day and a breezy night by the looks of things, with gusts up to 70 coming later on tonight. So, that's the story for the day. But, yeah, the weekend's looking all right as of right now. Not, like, super hot, but I see lots of sun. So that's good news there. All right, coming up on the show, it's Thursday. New edition of Weird Covers. Get to that coming up just before 8 o'clock this morning. Got your morning shout-outs, Battle of Dad Jokes, your poll question. Have a look at what's trending at 7:10. Looks like Elliot Friedman and Kevin Bieksa are coming back to Rogers. So we got more on that. Barry Melrose passing away, James, which anyone that knows hockey, definitely familiar with Barry. He was a former player, former coach of the LA Kings, was the guy behind the bench when the Habs beat them in 93.
1: And a huge analyst in the U.S.
0: And a massive analyst down in the U.S., yeah, so we'll be talking about that. And the Old Farmer's Almanac releasing its winter weather predictions. What are they saying for the upcoming winter forecast? We'll get to that.
1: Snow.
0: Yeah, it's going to snow. How much? We'll let you know.
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0: Lionel Richie, all night long. On Wave Mornings, it's Mitch and James, 621. Yes, the Farmer's Almanac has released the weather forecast for winter, and they're saying Canada's going to have a bit of a split winter, I guess. Half will have, like, an enjoyable, mild winter. The other half will have a traditional winter. Guess which one we're in, James?
1: Traditional?
0: You nailed it.
1: With the size of Canada, that's generally what you have, is a bit of a split from east to west.
0: Yes.
1: But yeah, for Atlantic Canada, basically above normal precipitation, so a little bit more snow than usual, but a wet winter overall is what they're saying, because temperatures are going to be a little bit above normal.
0: Yeah, so they have, like, you know, they're expecting a snowy cold winter for, yeah, Nova Scotia, New Brunswick, and PEI, as well as Newfoundland and Labrador. But they say the snowiest parts of the winter, like the times where we should see, like, the bulk of the snow, they're saying, like, late December, so around Christmas, early to mid-January, and then we're going to get a bit of a break, and then, like, late February, they're saying things will kind of ramp up again.
1: Which is pretty much what we had last year, too. Yeah. I mean, the snow was a little bit earlier last year, but the last few winters has been, like, until Christmas, we don't really see a whole lot, then it kind of picks up.
0: Yeah.
1: The Almanac also says that our coldest period is going to be early to mid-January and around mid-February, which, is usually when we have it. Like, February is like, okay, we're in the dead of winter right now.
0: Yeah, exactly.
1: So, yeah, that's kind of what we can expect this winter.
0: It's coming!
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1: Good morning. The province is considering a new regulatory model for Nova Scotia Power that would tie the utility's earnings to its performance. Premier Tim Houston says the goal is to improve affordability, reliability, and accountability. The Nova Scotia Energy Board will lead an independent review of performance-based regulation. The opposition NDP supports the move, but Leader Claudia Chender says the government took too long to act. She says the bill should put the public interest first, not the interest of Nova Scotia Power.
2: Companies act to increase their bottom line, and if you want to change the behavior of a private company, you have to change the regulation as a regulator. That's why we've pushed for a change in regulation, and we're glad to see a step towards that.
1: The review is expected to begin 30 days after the legislation comes into force. A notice of appeal has been filed in the case of an RCMP officer who was acquitted of sexual assault. The Public Prosecution Service confirms to our newsroom that it's appealing the not guilty verdict for Constable William McNutt. A judge found the 41-year-old officer not guilty last month on two counts of sexual assault. The judge said he found the complainant and the accused equally believable and that the evidence did not prove a lack of consent beyond a reasonable doubt. The appeal will be heard in Nova Scotia Supreme Court in Amherst on November 4th. McNutt is facing accusations from two other women. One case was dropped because of the time it took to go to trial. The other is due in provincial court in Shubenacadie in October. The town of Stewiacke says some key water treatment equipment at its water treatment plant experienced a mechanical failure yesterday morning. Town staff have sourced replacement parts and are in the process of addressing the issue. As a result, the town is asking residents to continue with voluntary water conservation efforts. The municipality also says recent heavy rains have increased the effluent water quality of the St. Andrews River, which is significantly increasing water treatment time. Truro police say they charged four people with impaired driving over the long weekend. A 19-year-old man from Antigonish County and a 25-year-old man from Colchester County were arrested in separate incidents on Roby Street just after midnight on Friday. Early on Saturday, police say a 47-year-old man from Indian Brook was arrested on Queen Street for impaired driving. And then around 3 a.m. on Sunday, a 31-year-old man was apprehended on Queen Street and charged. In sports, the NFL season kicked off last night as Seattle beat New England 13-10 in a Super Bowl rematch. The Blue Jays lost 2-0 to the A's yesterday. Toronto remains a game back of Cleveland, who lost 9-5 to Baltimore. Elsewhere in the majors, the Angels beat Boston 6-4 and the Yankees down Colorado 6-1. And in the NHL, former coach and longtime analyst Barry Melrose passed away at the age of 70 yesterday. Now you're up to date. I'm James Faulkner.
3: Thanks, James. Here's your latest forecast from Environment Canada. Rain and risk of thunder showers this morning, changing to a chance of showers this afternoon. 15 to 25 millimeters, winds gusting to 50, high of 20 and a humidex of 25. Partly cloudy tonight with a chance of showers early this evening. Winds gusting to 50, up to 70 near the coast, low of 11. And mainly sunny tomorrow, winds gusting to 40 and a high of 19. Outsider Studios is 13 at 633.
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0: That's Blue Rodeo and Lost Together on Wave Mornings. It's Mitch and James, 641, and some very sad news that we learned last night, that Barry Melrose passed away at the age of 70. And anyone that's, you know, familiar with hockey, you definitely recognize Barry's name, one of the most recognizable personalities, especially, like, he did a lot of coverage for hockey, especially in the U.S.
1: Was huge in the U.S.
0: Yeah.
1: And back in kind of the dark days of NHL coverage in the U.S. when ESPN would give like a minute segment.
0: Yeah.
1: And that was it. Or, yeah, you know, like, hockey was on OLN.
0: Right.
1: You know, the Outdoor Life Network.
0: Yes.
1: That's how Americans, you know, got to watch a lot of it.
0: Yep.
1: He was the one, he would, you know, do the best he could to make, you know,
0: hockey popular in the U.S.
1: Exactly. Yeah. And I saw a lot of comments yesterday that a lot of Americans, like, that's how they became hockey fans, was just like those little minute or two segments that he would do on ESPN.
0: Yep.
1: And yeah, just try to keep interest going and, you know, just try and promote the game as best he could.
0: And he was a former player as well. He played, I think, for like 300 games. Actually, a good chunk of them was with my Leafs back in the day.
1: Yeah, the Jets and Leafs and
0: the Red Wings.
1: The Red Wings as well.
0: Yeah, and of course, he was the coach of the LA Kings. He was actually the coach when Gretzky was there. And
1: got them to the 93.
0: Yeah, got them to the cup final, beating the Leafs to get to that cup final as well.
1: And I would argue the best mullet in hockey.
0: That is
1: from
0: that,
1: behind
0: that is a
1: the
0: solid
1: bench
0: mullet.
1: To the way he always, he still had it.
0: Yeah.
1: Like, even, you know, in, you know, his
0: later years.
1: His later years. It just had it slicked back, which made it even worse slash better.
0: He almost looked like he could have been a villain in like the WWE or something
1: for
0: like
1: sure.
0: that. With that mullet.
1: But yeah, just certainly an ambassador for the game and did a lot of work, as we mentioned, to keep things popular and to help people become fans in the U.S.
0: For
1: of the
0: sure.
1: game.
0: Yeah.
1: And yeah, we'll definitely be missed.
0: Absolutely. Barry Melrose passing away at the age of 70.
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0: Ken Mitchell, go for a soda. There it is. Wave mornings. It's Mitch and James, 6:53. And it looks like Elliot Friedman and Kevin Bieksa are returning to Sportsnet after all. There's been weeks of speculation that the two popular NHL personalities could be headed elsewhere. There were rumors linking them to Amazon's growing hockey coverage. And reports now say that they have both reached new deals to stay with Rogers. Friedman, of course, one of hockey's biggest insiders, yes. Not just in Canada, in the hockey community.
1: Next to Draker.
0: Absolutely. Well, and I mean, Bob was kind of the guy for years. Bob
1: McKenzie.
0: Yeah,
1: but I'm saying he's not there. So
0: he's not there
1: Draker
0: anymore.
1: Currently, it's the two of them.
0: Yep, absolutely. Right?
1: The other interesting thing is Saturday night hockey. Not hockey night in Canada.
0: Saturday night hockey.
1: Saturday night hockey. And Monday night hockey.
0: Yes.
1: We just need to say the name of the day when the hockey is happening.
0: What do they call it during the playoffs? Because during the playoffs, they can just use hockey night in Canada throughout all of the playoffs. So now, what are they going to call that now?
1: Probably the NHL playoffs on Sportsnet.
0: Yeah. Yep. That's pretty much what it's going to be. So anyway.
1: I would kind of laugh if they just kind of kept going by the day. Hey,
0: Monday
1: night playoff
0: Wednesday
1: hockey,
0: night.
1: Tuesday night playoff hockey.
0: Just keep the days of the week theme going. But
1: don't be wrong. I'm glad that Bieksa and Friedman are going to
0: be
1: back.
0: Yeah.
1: But it was the name that caught my attention more than anything else. And I just shook my head.
0: Yeah.
1: Just shook my head.
0: Yeah. But I'm glad Bieksa is there. A lot of people, he's become a bit of a fan favorite. Just adds a little bit of,
1: some personality, which that panel desperately
0: needed. Especially the two of them.
1: The back and forth they have is great.
0: Well, he's constantly teasing Elliot. Yep. I love when he makes fun of Friedman. It's the best.
1: Yes.
0: And, just having some personality, having some fun, we can appreciate that considering what we do for a living, right?
1: Yes.
0: So, if you're worried they weren't going to be there, they will in fact be back. So, be curious to see if they add anybody else to the lineup, because Jennifer Botterill, I don't think they renewed her contract.
1: No,
0: we know Kelly Rudy's not coming
1: Botterill
0: back.
1: Yeah, Botterill and Rudy are not coming back. So, Ron McLean, Bieksa, Friedman, and Colby Armstrong.
0: Oh, that's right. Colby Armstrong, I see. He's always just kind of been a guy who was just thrown in there from time
1: he'd
0: to time.
1: In.
0: He'd fill in during some of the stuff during the week. He'd fill in I'd watch Leaf games that he'd be a part of sometimes. Yeah.
1: So
0: maybe
1: that's your four-person panel.
0: Yeah, there you go.
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4: Good morning. The state of local emergency in Richmond County has been lifted. It had been put in place on Sunday in Inverness, Victoria, and Richmond counties following widespread flooding over the long weekend. Around 6:30 p.m. yesterday, the county said it was safe to lift the state of local emergency after further assessment of roads and infrastructure. While travel is not prohibited, the municipality says there will still be some road closures, and motorists are asked to exercise caution in those affected areas. The Strait Regional Center for Education says all schools in Richmond County will reopen today and classes will resume, though some bus routes might be delayed or modified due to road conditions. Richmond MLA Trevor Boudreau said yesterday that Public Works and local contractors continue to tackle issues across the region. He says a hired contractor has brought some equipment to the large washout in Roberta to begin a full rebuild, which will take several weeks as they're looking to do the full reconstruction. Nova Scotia has introduced legislation for an independent review that could tie Nova Scotia Power's earnings to its performance rather than costs. The Nova Scotia Energy Board will lead the review of the performance-based model to improve affordability, reliability, and accountability. Premier Tim Houston, who is also the energy minister, says many residents feel higher electricity costs without good value, and the change could deliver better service. The board will assess benefits, risks, ratepayer protection, and measures such as reliability and efficiency. The process starts 30 days after the bill takes effect. The final report will be public, and the government will then decide next steps. Rates will not change during the review. Opposition Liberals are proposing a provincial rent bank as housing costs continue to climb. Interim Liberal leader Ian Rankin says the program would offer interest-free loans to low- and moderate-income renters facing temporary financial trouble. The loans could cover rent arrears, utility bills, and other mandatory housing costs, helping people avoid eviction. The Liberals also want Halifax home prices addressed, citing a parliamentary budget officer finding that prices are 74% above what the average household can afford. Rankin says they're also proposing limits on summer temperatures in some buildings and stronger carbon

0: oxide and radon protections for rental units. The official opposition has introduced three pieces of legislation aimed at tackling the province's housing crisis. NDP leader Claudia Chender says the bills would reduce the need for homeless encampments, protect renters, and help lower the cost of buying a home. The new acts come as average rents have risen by nearly $6,000 a year under the Houston government. One bill, called Bradley's Law, would reverse the government's decision not to give unhoused people the full income assistance rate they are entitled to. The government says it does not support permanent rent control. In sports, the Seattle Seahawks intercepted Patriots quarterback Drake May three times in the fourth quarter, en route to a 13-10 win over New England to kick off the NFL season. In the majors, the Blue Jays lost 2-0 in the series finale with the A's. Elsewhere, the Angels beat Boston 6-4 and the Yankees downed Colorado 6-1. Now you're up to date. I'm James Faulkner.
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4: Here's your latest forecast from Environment Canada. Mainly cloudy today. Rain and a risk of thundershowers this morning. Changing to a chance of showers this afternoon. 15 to 25 millimeters. Winds gusting to 50. High of 20 and a humidex of 25. Partly cloudy tonight. Chance of showers early this evening. Winds gusting to 50. Up to 70 near the coast. Low of 11. And mainly sunny tomorrow. Winds gusting to 40 and a high of 19. Outsider Studios is 13 at 7:05.
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0: That's Indio and Herdson on Wave Mornings. It's Mitch and James, 7:13. And now for a look at what's trending. Farmer's Almanac releasing its winter weather predictions. We got more on that in just a moment. But first, Town of Stewiacke issuing a water conservation notice, James. Basically saying, you know, due to they had a mechanical failure.
1: So some of the key equipment at the water treatment plant had a mechanical failure yesterday morning. Yeah. So they're sourcing the parts to fix that. But also, because of all the heavy rain, the effluent water quality in the St. Andrews River, which is the source of their water, is increasing the water treatment time.
0: Okay.
1: So all of that combined, conserve some water while you can right
0: now. So that, again, that's just for the town of Stewiacke, which probably saw that notice go yesterday. But if you didn't, just something to keep in mind. For the next little while till they lift that that conservation notice.
2: Mm-hmm.
0: Some sad news for the hockey world. Barry Melrose, one of hockey's most recognizable personalities, has passed away at the age of 70. Of course, he was a former player, played with the Jets, the Maple Leafs, the Red Wings, then moved behind the bench where he was coach of the LA Kings. He was a coach when Gretzky was there.
1: Yeah, and they had their cup run in 93 and lost to the Habs, and then moved into broadcasting and was a phenomenal advocate for the NHL, especially in the U.S., where it was a time that hockey didn't get a lot of coverage in the U.S.
0: Yeah.
1: And on ESPN, it would be like they had some rights to it, and they'd get like a one-minute segment, a two-minute segment, which is not a lot of time to hype anything.
0: Yeah.
1: But Melrose did his best, and saw a lot of comments yesterday of people saying that just those short segments was enough to get people to be hockey fans or become hockey fans when they were kids.
0: Him and his mullet, right?
1: Absolutely.
0: And a larger-than-life personality. And I didn't mention this last hour, but he had stepped away from broadcasting about 3 years ago after being diagnosed with Parkinson's.
1: Yes.
0: So I'm not sure. I'm sure that was probably contributing to his death. No official cause of death has been released, but some sad news for the hockey world. Barry Melrose passing away. And yes, the Farmer's Almanac has released the weather forecast for winter, so Canada will have a split winter. Half will have an enjoyable, mild winter. The other half will have a traditional winter, and you guessed it, we're in the traditional one. Nova Scotia, New Brunswick, PEI, as well as Newfoundland and Labrador, can all expect a traditional snowy cold winter.
1: Yes, so above normal temperatures, probably above normal precipitation, whether that's rain or snow, about the same level of snow that we usually get.
0: Yep.
1: But they say the snow is periods late December, early to mid-January, early, late February. So that like, December to end of February window that we, you know, that's winter.
0: Yep, exactly.
1: Right? Yeah.
0: So that's what's coming.
1: Yeah.
0: I mean, we could just go ahead and say winter's happening. So.
1: Yes.
0: As long as it's not like last winter where we just get all these spurts. All those spurts last year drove me crazy because, well, they canceled school like 19 times last winter. So.
1: That said, the temperatures last winter weren't too bad. We didn't have like that long stretch
0: cold.
1: Of really cold weather.
0: Yeah.
1: So maybe a little less snow and about the same temperatures. I'd be okay with that.
0: That'd be all right. We'll, yeah. We can roll with
1: probably
0: that.
1: Probably won't happen.
0: That's what's trending, 7:16.
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0: Doug and the Slugs on Wave Mornings. It's Mitch, and the province is considering a new regulatory model for Nova Scotia Power that would tie the utility's earnings to its performance. Bit of an interesting thing. 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
3: Good morning. The province is considering a new regulatory model for Nova Scotia Power that would tie the utility's earnings to its performance. Premier Tim Houston says the goal is to improve affordability, reliability, and accountability. The Nova Scotia Energy Board will lead an independent review of performance-based regulation. The opposition NDP supports the move, but leader Claudia Chender says the government took too long to act. She says the bill should put the public interest first, not the interest of Nova Scotia Power.
4: Companies act to increase their bottom line. And if you want to change the behavior of a private company, you have to change the regulation as a regulator. That's why we've pushed for a change in regulation, and we're glad to see a step towards that.
3: The review is expected to begin 30 days after the legislation comes into force. A notice of appeal has been filed in the case of an RCMP officer who was acquitted of sexual assault. The Public Prosecution Service confirms to our newsroom that it's appealing the not guilty verdict for Constable William McNutt. A judge found the 41-year-old officer not guilty last month on two counts of sexual assault. The judge said he found the complainant and the accused equally believable and that the evidence did not prove a lack of consent beyond a reasonable doubt. The appeal will be heard in Nova Scotia Supreme Court in Amherst on November 4th. McNutt is facing accusations from two other women. One case was dropped because of the time it took to go to trial. The other is due in provincial court in Shubenacadie in October. The town of Stewiacke says some key water treatment equipment at its water treatment plant experienced a mechanical failure yesterday morning. Town staff have sourced replacement parts and are in the process of addressing the issue. As a result, the town is asking residents to continue with voluntary water conservation efforts. The municipality also says recent heavy rains have increased the effluent water quality of the St. Andrews River, which is significantly increasing water treatment time. Truro police say they charged four people with impaired driving over the long weekend. A 19-year-old man from Antigonish County and a 25-year-old man from Colchester County were arrested in separate incidents on Roby Street just after midnight on Friday. Early on Saturday, police say a 47-year-old man from Indian Brook was arrested on Queen Street for impaired driving. And then around 3 a.m. on Sunday, a 31-year-old man was apprehended on Queen Street and charged. In sports, the NFL season kicked off last night as Seattle beat New England 13-10 in a Super Bowl rematch. The Blue Jays lost 2-0 to the A's yesterday. Toronto remains a game back of Cleveland, who lost 9-5 to Baltimore. Elsewhere in the majors, the Angels beat Boston 6-4 and the Yankees down Colorado 6-1. And in the NHL, former coach and longtime analyst Barry Melrose passed away at the age of 70 yesterday. Now you're up to date. I'm James Faulkner.
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7: Here's your latest forecast from Environment Canada. Rain and a risk of thundershowers today, about 15 to 25 millimeters. Winds gusting to 50, high of 20 and a humidex of 25. Partly cloudy tonight with a chance of showers, winds gusting to 50, up to 70 near the coast, low of 11. And sunny tomorrow, winds gusting to 40 and a high of 19. Outsider Studios is 13 at 7:34.
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0: That's Eddie Grant and Electric Avenue on Wave Mornings. It's Mitch and James, 741. And hockey season is back, James.
1: Yeah,
0: and,
1: buddy.
0: Bearcats be kicking off their regular season with back-to-back home games this weekend.
1: That's right. So we get to see the banner go up at the Rec tomorrow night.
0: Yes.
1: It's going to be the West Kent Steamers in town for a 7 o'clock start. And then why not? Let's bring Summerside in on Saturday to get the second game of the season going. But, so a home doubleheader for the Bearcats. And, the season itself actually kicks off today in, in Glasgow.
0: Yep.
1: As the Ramblers are going to be visiting the Pictou County Weeks Crushers.
0: Yeah.
1: So, hockey is back. Maritime Hockey League gets going tonight.
0: Absolutely. And with that home game tomorrow night, like big night, because there have some, basically some guys from the winning team last year, they're going to be there. John Greenwood, the former head coach, is going to be there for the banner raising. I saw Jake Todd's going to be there as well.
1: Yep, Liam Welsh as well.
0: Yeah.
1: And, so it'd be great to have them back in the building for this. And, there's a lot of guys on the team this year that were a part of the team last year. And
0: absolutely.
1: That was one thing that I said even throughout the playoffs, like even if Truro didn't win, they were set up very well for this season.
0: Yeah.
1: And looking at the team right now and everyone that they brought in, looks like they're going to be able to make another run.
0: Yeah, absolutely. So, again, tomorrow night against West Kent, banner raising, big night there. And then, of course, Summerside will be coming to town for the game on Saturday night. So make sure you go and cheer on the Bearcats as they kick off their regular season. And our Wave web poll today, you can head on over to our website and cast your vote today, asking if you suffer from insomnia.
1: Maybe because of hockey season.
0: Yes. As a Leaf fan, yes, I guess I can say that I probably do. Vote yes or no, thewavetoro.com. Today's web poll, powered by Vogue Optical.
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0: That's Toronto. And your daddy don't know on Wave Mornings. Mitch and James, 752. And now for a new edition of Weird Covers. And I've been waiting all week for this one, James.
1: Yeah.
0: And I know you have been too.
1: Oh,
0: so
1: yeah.
0: Came across this over the weekend. So some of you might be familiar with the song. Some of you probably not. But it's a song
1: near and dear to our hearts.
0: Near and dear to our hearts. Not something that probably gets played on the radio very often.
1: No.
0: Anywhere really in the world. It's called Break Stuff by Limp Bizkit.
2: It's just one of those days.
0: It is a very profanity-laced song, but it is a great song to play if you're not in a good mood.
1: If you're having a bad day, throw it on.
0: It's the anthem for bad days.
1: Yes,
0: when
1: absolutely.
0: You're in a bad mood, you throw on Break Stuff by Limp Bizkit.
1: Yeah.
0: And on Monday night, as I was getting ready to go to bed, I was just, you know, doom scrolling on Facebook, and I came across a cover of Carrie Underwood.
1: So she headlined the Velocity Festival in Iowa and did a series of covers.
0: Okay.
1: Including this one.

0: And in the video, she has the red hat, Red Durst on backwards.
1: Yeah.
0: And the funny thing is, like, she censors herself,
1: yes,
0: but everyone in the crowd is singing the actual words.
1: I had to put a couple bleeps in there because people in the background that were, like, yelling it out loud. She must have known her audience. I mean, if you're somebody that grew up in the 90s and listened to any, if you were watching much music in the late 90s, there's a good chance you probably know that song.
0: Yeah.
1: But, yeah, going back to 1999 with the Carrie Underwood cover in that one.
0: Yeah. Now, I have not seen video of the other cover. So she did Papa Roach's Scars.
1: Yeah.
0: Linkin Park's One Step Closer and Collective Soul's Shine. I think of those four songs, Shine is probably the one she would do the best work on as a cover.
1: The other three, like, that was basically my childhood right there. Limp Bizkit, Linkin Park, and Papa Roach.
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3: 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That's when Huey Lewis was happy to be stuck with you. 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Lionel Richie was dancing on the ceiling. And Cyndi Lauper showed her true colors. 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

0: Here's your latest forecast from Environment Canada. Rain and a risk of thundershowers today, 15 to 25 millimeters. Winds gusting to 50, high of 20, and a humidex of 25. Partly cloudy tonight with a chance of showers. Winds gusting to 50, up to 70 near the coast, low of 11. And sunny tomorrow, winds gusting to 40 and a high of 19. Outsider Studios, it's 14 at 8:04. Wake me up when I wake up.
1: When I wake up early in the morning. 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

0: Brian Adams and Mel C on Wave Mornings. It's Mitch and James, 8:11. Every morning there's a halo hanging from the corner of my girlfriend's four-post bed. Well, good morning to everyone except whatever's happening outside this morning. It is dark. It is cold.
1: Yeah.
0: It is rain. Like, it is just gross outside there.
1: Not
0: right
1: great.
0: Now. Yeah, like, these are the kind of days where it's kind of hard to wake up and hard to really feel motivated to do much when it's, you know, it's one thing when it's raining, but when it's this dark and raining.
1: Just very blah. Now, thankfully, the rain's supposed to be done by, like, early this afternoon.
0: Yeah, it's not supposed to last, you know, super long or anything, but we really didn't need any more of this. But
1: no,
0: anyway,
1: no.
0: It is what it is.
1: Exactly. Good morning to everyone except Hockey Canada. They unveiled their new jersey and brought back the iconic logo, like the leaf with the half black and red and the hockey player and all that.
0: Yep.
1: And then around like the top part of the chest and the shoulders, it's supposed to be black, but they put like little red maple leaves, which unless you're looking at it up close, it looks like a mesh shirt.
0: It just looks like a mesh
1: tie. It just looks like a mesh shirt. I mean, maybe that'll unlock something for some people. I don't know.
0: I don't.
1: Like, but just, why does Hockey Canada fail at the easiest things?
0: Yes.
1: Just make it a red jersey with that logo or the logo from 2010 in Vancouver.
0: Yeah.
1: Right?
0: That'd be okay.
1: The red maple leaf with Canada underneath.
0: Yep.
1: Like, it's not this hard. I know that, well, it's a different jersey, so people will buy it. You could put out the same thing as 10 years ago and people would still buy it. Like, just make something that doesn't look like garbage.
0: Do you know why they can't do it, James?
1: I know.
2: It's because that's why.
1: Yeah,
0: that's why.
1: I know.
0: That's why. So,
1: I mean, it's my fault for having expectations for Hockey Canada, really.
0: Yeah,
1: that's really
0: that's
1: on me.
0: That's true.
1: Anyway.
0: You said this to me yesterday and then followed up with a picture of Shawn Michaels in his mesh top.
1: Yes.
0: I was like, yeah, that's pretty accurate.
1: Yeah.
0: Pretty accurate, so.
1: He's probably more ripped than most of the hockey players, though, somehow. Anyway,
0: he is the sexy boy after all. Good morning to everyone except outdoor shows in Ontario.
1: Yeah.
0: Man, this has been a rough week. First, they canceled the Great Outdoors Comedy Festival due to reasons that they haven't really listed
1: yet. Yeah, we talked about that yesterday.
0: Yeah. And now the AC/DC concert that was scheduled at Rogers Stadium later this month, that's officially been canceled after the crazy thunder showers they had there last week.
1: Yeah.
0: The system that rolled through here last weekend had rolled through there prior to that and caused a bunch of damage to the bleachers and
1: bleachers all over the place.
0: Oh,
1: and even at the time they were like, well, hopefully we can get this fixed up in time. Well, unfortunately not. The concert is still like 6 days away.
0: Yeah.
1: But I mean, you don't want to just do, you know, a quick fix and hope for the best.
0: Yeah.
1: So, and this is a temporary stadium anyway.
0: Exactly.
1: Right.
0: Yeah.
1: Which
0: I was hoping they'd be able
1: on top
0: to
1: of it.
0: You'd hope they'd fix it up, but it was thunderstruck.
1: Yeah.
0: It was thunderstruck.
1: It was thunderstruck.
0: Just not by AC/DC.
1: Exactly.
0: Yeah.
1: Here we go. Good morning to everyone except the wife. So we were.
2: No.
1: Yeah. Yeah. This will be the one time a day she's listening.
0: Yes.
1: She went to Ontario a week and a half ago
0: and
1: spent some time with her family. And her mother gave me an early birthday present of. I love the little marshmallow bananas.
0: Okay. Yeah.
1: I got a lot of people
0: know what
1: like,
0: you mean.
1: Yeah. Just the little yellow marshmallow candies.
0: Yep.
1: I love them. And so she knows this. She gave me two bags of them.
0: Yeah.
1: So I hadn't touched them since we got back, whatever. I came in yesterday and, had my lunch. And the wife usually puts some stuff aside for me because I go to bed so early.
0: Yeah,
1: she's like, making lunch for the kids.
0: Yeah.
1: Anyway, so I opened it up and there was a bag of those marshmallow bananas in there, but it was only about half full.
0: She got into your marshmallow bananas?
1: Yeah. So I was like, wow. So I'm so glad that you enjoyed the gift from your mother to me. And her response is, well, I left you some.
0: It's not how this works.
1: It is exactly how it works.
0: Yes.
1: I still have to be happy about
0: it. Can you get them around here?
1: Oh, yeah.
0: We'll just make her go buy you some more. Let me know how that goes, too, please. Yes.
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0: That's Corey Hart, Sunglasses at Night on Wave Mornings. That's Mitch and James, 825.
1: Ladies and gentlemen, welcome to the main event.
0: All right, here we go. Battle of the dad jokes. James, does music ever make you wonder?
2: No.
0: Certainly made Stevie wonder.
2: Yeah. Yeah. Did you know that bees are actually allergic to pollen?
0: No.
2: Yeah, they develop hives.
0: Why can't a tomato win a race, James?
2: Why?
0: Can't catch up.
2: Yeah. That just means it has to be in the lead to the start.
0: Yes, exactly.
2: Because then it wouldn't have to catch up.
0: Exactly.
2: Yeah. The French customs officer confiscated my crate of snails.
0: Yeah.
2: Now I have less cargo. Let's her go.
0: Yeah, I'll give it to you.
2: Yeah.
0: Can't deny that.
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4: Good morning. The province is considering a new regulatory model for Nova Scotia Power that would tie the utility's earnings to its performance. Premier Tim Houston says the goal is to improve affordability, reliability, and accountability. The Nova Scotia Energy Board will lead an independent review of performance-based regulation. The opposition NDP supports the move, but Leader Claudia Chender says the government took too long to act. She says the bill should put the public interest first, not the interest of Nova Scotia Power.
5: Companies act to increase their bottom line. And if you want to change the behavior of a private company, you have to change the regulation as a regulator. That's why we've pushed for a change in regulation, and we're glad to see a step towards that.
4: The review is expected to begin 30 days after the legislation comes into force. A notice of appeal has been filed in the case of an RCMP officer who was acquitted of sexual assault. The Public Prosecution Service confirms to our newsroom that it's appealing the not guilty verdict for Constable William McNutt. A judge found the 41-year-old officer not guilty last month on two counts of sexual assault. The judge said he found the complainant and the accused equally believable and that the evidence did not prove a lack of consent beyond a reasonable doubt. The appeal will be heard in Nova Scotia Supreme Court in Amherst on November 4th. McNutt is facing accusations from two other women. One case was dropped because of the time it took to go to trial. The other is due in provincial court in Shubenacadie in October. The town of Stewiacke says some key water treatment equipment at its water treatment plant experienced a mechanical failure yesterday morning. Town staff have sourced replacement parts and are in the process of addressing the issue. As a result, the town is asking residents to continue with voluntary water conservation efforts. The municipality also says recent heavy rains have increased the effluent water quality of the St. Andrews River, which is significantly increasing water treatment time. Truro police say they charged four people with impaired driving over the long weekend. A 19-year-old man from Antigonish County and a 25-year-old man from Colchester County were arrested in separate incidents on Roby Street just after midnight on Friday. Early on Saturday, police say a 47-year-old man from Indian Brook was arrested on Queen Street for impaired driving. And then around 3 a.m. on Sunday, a 31-year-old man was apprehended on Queen Street and charged. In sports, the NFL season kicked off last night as Seattle beat New England 13-10 in a Super Bowl rematch. The Blue Jays lost 2-0 to the A's yesterday. Toronto remains a game back of Cleveland, who lost 9-5 to Baltimore. Elsewhere in the majors, the Angels beat Boston 6-4 and the Yankees down Colorado 6-1. And in the NHL, former coach and longtime analyst Barry Melrose passed away at the age of 70 yesterday. Now you're up to date. I'm James Faulkner.
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8: Here's your latest forecast from Environment Canada. Rain and a risk of thunder showers today, 15 to 25 millimeters, winds gusting to 50, high of 20 and a humidex of 25. Partly cloudy tonight, chance of showers, winds gusting to 50, up to 70 near the coast, low of 11. And sunny tomorrow, winds gusting to 40 and a high of 19. Outsider Studios sitting at 14 degrees at 8:35. 80.

0: Talk, it's my life on Wave Mornings. Mitch and James, 8:43, and just a gross day today. Both of us are just sitting here like, just trying to stay awake.
1: It's just one of those days that you just, even when you wake up, it just, blah. Because I thought like I had a pretty good sleep.
0: Yeah.
1: I woke up and I'm just sitting here like, I feel like if
0: you had a full like 8 to 10 hour sleep last night, you wake up to this and you're probably still going to feel sleepy.
1: That's what I'm saying. Yeah. I mean, I got 7 hours.
0: Yeah. Weather's, certainly not going to help in your favor today, I don't think. But, anyway, and looks like 15 to 25 millimeters before it's, all wrapped up. And, it will be done. It looks like early afternoon and then maybe like a chance of showers this afternoon after that. But, for the most part, it seems like now this morning is kind of the worst of it. So because we needed more, right? We didn't have enough last weekend. Why not have more? But
1: the lawn was looking a little parched yesterday.
0: Yes,
1: so.
0: I'm sure it was. I'm waiting for mine to dry so I can actually finally mow it again.
1: Right. See,
0: so,
1: I mowed mine just before the storm last week.
0: Yes.
1: I still have to do it again.
0: Yeah.
1: But it's not as bad as it would have been otherwise.
0: I'll try and get it done either tomorrow or tomorrow and Saturday, Sunday, all looking pretty decent as of right now. So it looks like a decent weekend. In case you were looking for a redo after last weekend.
1: Mm-hmm.
0: Our Wave web poll today asking if you suffer from insomnia. 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
1: Yeah.
0: Let us know. It's a yes or no vote. Head to our website and cast your vote. Today's web poll, powered by Vogue Optical.
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0: That's a little bit Let It Go on Wave Mornings. Mitch and James, 8:53. Before we get to the three stars, a heads up of a traffic note, James.
1: Yeah, so Highway 104 near exit 15, which is the interchange with the 102, possible overturned truck. So traffic's kind of slowed down. Not sure which direction, east or west.
0: Okay.
1: But yeah, somewhere in the 104, I got a report of an overturned truck.
0: Hopefully everybody's all right there.
1: Yeah, but hopefully
0: a lot of rain coming down right now. So,
1: Don't be Sonic. You don't got to go fast.
0: No, exactly. This is the kind of stuff you go and hydroplane in. Mm-hmm. So just give yourself some extra time this morning.
1: And have fun with those grooves past Brookfield, too, in the highway.
0: The grooves?
1: In the highway.
0: What
1: the highway
0: mean?
1: Grooves?
0: Oh, yes. Oh, yeah. Those aren't much fun.
1: No.
0: Those aren't much fun. So, yeah, watch out for that. All right. Time now for the three stars of the show. Third star, we have to give it to Carrie Underwood and her legendary cover. I'm calling it legendary. Her covering Break Stuff by Limp Bizkit. Oh, she didn't say it.
1: No. I never thought I would see Carrie Underwood go nu metal.
0: Right? And, like, she went full Fred Durst with the red hat on backwards.
1: Yep.
0: And, I mean, she's around our age, so she probably grew up on that stuff. She's probably a Limp Bizkit fan.
1: Well,
0: so.
1: And covered Linkin Park, Papa Roach, and even some Collective Soul.
0: There you go.
1: When she was headlining this festival in Iowa, of all places.
0: She's great. And I didn't go to Guns N' Roses when they were Moncton there a couple of years ago, but everyone talked about how awesome she was.
1: Yeah, I heard that.
0: And came out and played with them for a little bit during their performance. And she is a country star, but she's also just a music fan as well, right?
1: Mm-hmm.
0: So awesome stuff. I never thought I'd see the day that Carrie Underwood would be singing a Limp Bizkit song.
1: I know. Here we are.
0: It's 2026. I'm not really I shouldn't be shocked by anything anymore.
1: Yeah.
0: Second star, we're going to give to Barry Melrose, a legendary hockey broadcaster.
1: Yes.
0: He was also a coach with the LA Kings. He was a former player, played with 300 games, and passed away at the age of 70. He had stepped away from broadcasting about 3 years ago due to a Parkinson's diagnosis, which they haven't released the cause of death.
1: No, assuming
0: but I would
1: that
0: imagine,
1: had some kind of role in everything.
0: For
1: but
0: sure.
1: Yeah, and we talked about earlier, too, that just, you know, as much of an impact as he had as a player and a coach, it was in the broadcasting role because he was one of the few people in the U.S. that was given the airtime to try and push the NHL.
0: Yeah.
1: And even, you know, back in the day where, like, hockey in the U.S. was on the Outdoor Life Network. Like, that's...
0: Does that even exist anymore?
1: Probably not. Didn't that turn into Spike?
0: It may have.
1: Maybe.
0: Yeah, I think it did. I think you're right. I forgot it
1: anyway,
0: was that. No,
1: but,
0: TNT turned into Spike.
1: Oh, right.
0: TNT turned into Spike.
1: But
0: anyway.
1: Anyway, but like on ESPN, when ESPN had like at the NHL, but kind of ignored that it had the NHL, he'd be given these like minute or two segments to try and like push the NHL. And saw comments from a lot of people saying that when they were kids, like that's what made them a fan of the NHL, like watching the work that, the work he did. He'll be sorely, sorely missed.
0: Absolutely. And first star, I guess we'll give to the Farmer's Almanac and their winter forecast. They're basically saying that we are going to have a traditional snowy winter here in Nova Scotia, New Brunswick, PEI, and Newfoundland and Labrador. So they say the snowiest parts of the winter will be late December, early to mid-January, and late February is what they're saying.
1: Yeah, so pretty much late December through February, which is basically what
0: when winter usually happens.
1: Is.
0: Shocking.
1: Exactly. And around, you know, maybe a little above normal for snowfall, but temperatures also above normal. So it might actually be kind of closer to the winter we had last year.
0: Cool.
1: Maybe not so much as the number of snowfalls, but certainly temperature-wise, where really it didn't get down below like -5, -10 that often.
0: It wasn't a crazy cold winter by any stretch.
1: We didn't have that stretch of, hey, this week it's -30.
0: Yeah.
1: Great.
0: Yeah. So we'll wait and see.
1: Yeah.
0: Imagine all this rain coming down. It could be snow.
1: Yeah.
0: So there's that. That's your three stars.
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Laura Branigan, Self-Control. 100.9 The Wave. Yes, a rainy Thursday. Looks like it should be wrapped up just after lunch this afternoon, which is good. Maybe a chance of showers this afternoon. But so 15 to 25 millimeters. And heads up, there's an overturned truck. Reports of one overturned on the 104 right near exit 15 with the 102 interchange. So heads up for that.

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1: Here's your latest Environment Canada weather forecast. Mainly cloudy today with rain and a risk of thunder showers this morning, changing to a chance of showers this afternoon. 15 to 25 millimeters on the way with wind from the southwest gusting to 50, a high of 20, and a humidex of 25. Partly cloudy tonight with a chance of showers early in the evening. Wind from the southwest gusting to 50, except up to 70 near the coast, and a low of 11. And mainly sunny tomorrow with wind from the northwest gusting to 40 and a high of 19.
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1: Latest Environment Canada forecast for Truro as the rain comes to an end this afternoon. Another 5 to 10 millimeters tapering off. It'll be cloudy. A little bit of fog leaving over the next bit. Windy as well. Southwesterly gusting to 50. High of 20. Humidex of 25. Slight chance of showers early this evening. Clearing through the overnight as the wind shifts around to the northwest. A low of 11. A mainly sunny and windy day tomorrow. A high of 19. And sunny and 18 Saturday. Cloudy and 19 Sunday.
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6: Latest Environment Canada forecast for Truro as the rain comes to an end this afternoon. Another 5 to 10 millimeters tapering off. It'll be cloudy, a little bit of fog leaving over the next bit. Windy as well. Southwesterly gusting to 50. High of 20, humidex of 25. Slight chance of showers early this evening, clearing through the overnight as the wind shifts around to the northwest. A low of 11. A mainly sunny and windy day tomorrow. A high of 19 and sunny and 18 Saturday. Cloudy and 19 Sunday.
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1: Latest Environment Canada forecast for Truro as the rain comes to an end this afternoon. Another 5 to 10 millimeters tapering off. It'll be cloudy. A little bit of fog leaving over the next bit. Windy as well. Southwesterly gusting to 50. High of 20. Humidex of 25. Slight chance of showers early this evening. Clearing through the overnight as the wind shifts around to the northwest. A low of 11. A mainly sunny and windy day tomorrow. A high of 19. And sunny and 18 Saturday. Cloudy and 19 Sunday.
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Racket family, you feel the same way too. This is 100.9 The Wave. It is Jeff the Afternoon Guy reporting for duty on your Thursday of the September the 10th. Glass Tiger, Toto coming up, but first, In Excess, Never Tear Us Apart. 80s, 90s, and more, it's on The Wave.

0: 100.9 The Wave, Toto, and Hold the Line. It's Jeff hanging with you, holding down the fort here in our Industrial Avenue studios on this Thursday afternoon of September the 10th. And, of course, second week of September, September weather, it's such an unpredictable beast. You get your clouds and sunshine and showers and humidity all in one. And, of course, it's dark out early now. It might be frosty in the morning. It's all over the place. Don't you just love September? But it can always be worse. And, of course, not far from now, it will be worse weather-wise. So we'll take what we can get. And we do have some sunshine full out on the way for tomorrow heading towards the weekend. Some great tunes around the corner as well, including Gowan and Michael Jackson. He'll be up next.
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0: 100.9 The Wave, there is Jeff Healey Band, While My Guitar Gently Weeps, Throwback Thursday. I can remember getting that cassette tape. I think that was the second album from Jeff Healey, and it was a really great great record. And hearing that that version of the Beatles classic, of course. And sometimes, you know, especially if you're going to take on the Beatles, it's not always going to work for you. But I would say that's a really, really solid cover of an excellent George Harrison tune, no less, there from the late, great Jeff Healey. It's Jeff the Afternoon Guy hanging with you here this afternoon. We're looking at your weather and looking better, certainly towards the weekend. So we'll check that here very soon. Also around the corner with some Spoons and Tina Turner. She's up next.
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2: Latest Environment Canada forecast for Truro as the rain comes to an end this afternoon. Another 5 to 10 millimeters tapering off. It'll be cloudy. A little bit of fog leaving over the next bit. Windy as well. Southwesterly gusting to 50. High of 20. Humidex of 25. Slight chance of showers early this evening. Clearing through the overnight as the wind shifts around to the northwest. A low of 11. A mainly sunny and windy day tomorrow. A high of 19. And sunny and 18 Saturday. Cloudy and 19 Sunday.
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0: Tell No Lies, Spoons. It's on 100.9 The Wave. Jeff hanging with you. Not going to lie, very disappointed with the Blue Jays result yesterday. Losing that series to a very bad team in Oakland. Lost 2 of 3. That was the bad news. The good news is Cleveland lost last night as well. So the Jays still remain just one game in that wild card. But I get this feeling, and I don't want to be, you know, spreading doom and gloom and negativity, but I just feel like they're going to miss by a game. It's been like that all year long. Every time they get into that wild card spot, it's like, we better lose a few now. We're not going to run away with this. And the other teams are kind of doing the same thing, like Cleveland's kind of the same way. It's like nobody wants to take the ball, so to speak, pardon the pun, and run with it. And, they're still a game back. They're still right there. But the way Vladdy's hitting, I mean, it just doesn't seem like it's going to be their year. I hope I'm wrong, but man, they got to start putting together a win streak, a serious one, and get this thing done.
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Hot child in the city, there's Nick Gilder. It's Jeff with you hanging out on your Thursday afternoon. Bit of a hot one with Humidex factoring in at 25 degrees. Odds and Eric Carmen coming at you, but first, Jimmy Buffett. We're heading off to Margaritaville. It's on the wave.

0: Hungry Eyes from Eric Carmen. It's on 100.9 The Wave. It's Jeff hanging with you this afternoon. Bearcats going to be hungry for some wins this weekend as they kick off their regular season. Two games, Friday and Saturday, over at the Rec. So pick up your tickets there. Should be a great weekend of hockey. Back at it, the boys of winter. Can you imagine? And it's still, you know, officially summer.
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Safety Dance, Men Without Hats, 80s, 90s, and more. It's on 100.9 The Wave. Jeff saying good afternoon. Thanks for tuning in. This is Hadaway, What is Love on The Wave. What is

0: Crying Over You, Platinum Blonde, 100.9 The Wave. Jeff hanging with you this afternoon. I was talking a little bit earlier about the big weekend of hockey here in Truro with the Bearcats. Yesterday, Saturday Night Hockey was announced for Rogers. It's no longer Hockey Night in Canada now. Now that CBC and Rogers has sort of split apart there. CBC still owning the branding rights to that, but they're not going to show any games. So Rogers had to come up with something. So, well, Saturday Night Hockey it is. And a lot of people have been speculating about the panel this last few weeks. Some people thought Elliot Friedman and Kevin Bieksa were not coming back because their contracts were up, but they've been renewed. So they will be back joining Ron McLean, and Colby Armstrong is the new guy on the Saturday Night panel. He's replacing Jennifer Botterill, whose contract apparently was not renewed. And then on Monday night, they'll have Monday Night Hockey as well, that's going to be exclusive to Sportsnet Plus, so you'll have to stream or subscribe to that or whatever. So that's going to be with David Amber alongside Luke Gazdick and Justin Williams. Hockey, getting ready for a brand new season coming up here very soon. Hard to believe, but that's the shakedown for the new Rogers Saturday Night Hockey. I'm still going to call it Hockey Night in Canada.
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6: Latest Environment Canada forecast for Truro as the rain comes to an end this afternoon. Another 5 to 10 millimeters tapering off. It'll be cloudy. A little bit of fog leaving over the next bit. Windy as well. Southwesterly gusting to 50. High of 20. Humidex of 25. Slight chance of showers early this evening, clearing through the overnight as the wind shifts around to the northwest, a low of 11, a mainly sunny and windy day tomorrow, a high of 19, and sunny and 18 Saturday, cloudy and 19 Sunday.
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0: 100.9 The Wave. There is Ironic from Alanis Morissette. Jeff with you this afternoon. Not sure if you picked up a 50-50 raffle ticket yet or not for the Colchester Food Network and the Third Place Transition House, but if not, you should. They've got a shared raffle on the go, bringing the two organizations together, and half of every pot goes to a lucky winner, and the other half is split between the two organizations. So, of course, it will help them do the great work they do in our community. So one ticket's just $5. You can get 100 tickets for $50 if you want, and the draws are held the second Wednesday of every month at the Colchester Food Network. So you can get some more details down there. Pick up a ticket or two, or maybe 100. You can win a bunch of money and, of course, help out some great local causes. Good luck.
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3: Well, good afternoon. Richmond County lifting its local state of emergency. Schools open there today, reopened. That move comes as cleanup continues from that deadly rainstorm that hit Cape Breton over the Labor Day weekend. The storm dumped more than 200 millimeters of rain, damaged more than 120 roads. That's according to the Provincial Public Works Department. Warden Lois Landry says some roads remain blocked and that residents should limit non-essential travel. That's according to media reports. Hundreds of workers are still repairing washouts across the island, and drivers are being urged to use caution. Nova Scotia Health says there are just over 1,800 fewer people on the Need a Family Practice Registry as of the 1st of September. A news release says that number includes registrations, attachments to a family doctor or nurse practitioner, and other updates to registration status over time. The percentage of the population on the registry is 4.8%, with nearly 53,000 Nova Scotians still on the list. Now, the biggest drops were 883 fewer in Queens and Lunenburg counties, 827 fewer in Dartmouth, Southeastern, and 324 fewer people in the registry in Annapolis and Kings counties. Inverness, Richmond, Victoria added 485 people to the registry last month. The family of a Truro cyclist who died after a crash is pleading for the driver to come forward. 83-year-old Doug McAdam was hit by a pickup truck while cycling at Willow and Arthur Streets on July 7th. He broke his femur and died of a pulmonary embolism on August 26th. His daughter, Michelle McAdam, says witnesses saw the driver leave the scene. Truro police have released a photo of a white pickup and say the driver has not yet come forward. Chief Dave McNeil says investigators are assessing evidence to determine if charges are warranted. A new report out today says a small group of landlords control most of Halifax's rental housing. The study by Dalhousie Legal Aid Service says just 20 landlords own 56% of rental units in its sample. Financial and chain landlords together own 72.4%. The report co-author Hannah Main says that has implications on affordability.
4: The more sort of financialized a landlord becomes, the worse things are for tenants. So basically there's higher evictions. There's, more unit turnover in that way. There are higher rents, less affordability.
3: The findings challenge claims that mom and pop landlords dominate the market. Dalhousie

0: Texas. Provincial government introducing the Public Safety Act to better protect residents online and in their communities. Attorney General Scott Armstrong says the legislation will strengthen supports for victims of intimate image abuse, including those created or altered by artificial intelligence. It will also expand tools to address properties linked to serious crimes, such as human trafficking and gang activity. A new act will modernize the framework for conservation officers as well. Other changes update 911 services and allow quick shutdown of terrorist listed organizations. And a new report ranks online harms as the biggest threat facing Canadian children. Children First Canada says kids now face risks from social media, gaming, messaging apps, and artificial intelligence. The report says Canadian adolescents average at least 7 hours of screen time a day. That's nearly four times national guidelines. Cybersecurity expert David Shipley supports New Brunswick's recent cell phone ban in schools and calls for more AI education. The charity also warns online harms are linked to mental health problems, bullying, and violence. Children First Canada is urging Ottawa to strengthen proposed online safety legislation and invest in a national youth strategy. In sports and baseball, the Yankees host the Rockies, the Jays, and the Red Sox get the day off. The Maritime Junior Hockey League season underway tonight. Amherst Ramblers are in Pictou County to play the Crushers. In the NFL, the Rams are hosting the 49ers. Now you're up to date. I'm Sheldon McLeod.
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2: MP Alana Hurdle here. Let's be real for a second. When you hear a politician start talking, you're ready to tune out. But here's the thing. I don't want to talk. I became a member of Parliament because I wanted to listen. Because you know your problems better than anyone else ever will. So let's cut through all the noise, grab a seat, and work together in 2026.
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0: Latest Environment Canada forecast for Truro as the rain comes to an end this afternoon. Another 5 to 10 millimeters tapering off. It'll be cloudy, a little bit of fog leaving over the next bit. Windy as well, southwesterly gusting to 50. High of 20, humidex of 25. Slight chance of showers early this evening, clearing through the overnight as the wind shifts around to the northwest. A low of 11, a mainly sunny and windy day tomorrow. A high of 19 and sunny and 18 Saturday. Cloudy and 19 Sunday.
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100.9 The Wave, Too Bad, Doug and the Slugs. Jeff with you on your Thursday afternoon, September the 10th, World Suicide Prevention Day. Shout out to the Colchester East Hants branch for all the great work they do within mental health here within our community. And, of course, the Suicide Crisis Helpline, which you can call 24-7 anytime throughout the entire country. That is 988, because nobody needs to suffer in silence. Here's Paul McCartney and Wings, Jet. It's on 100.9 The Wave.

0: 100.9 The Wave, Cyndi Lauper and True Colors. Hey, it's Jeff hanging with you this afternoon. File this in the Don't Try This One at Home category. The publication known as Dangerous Minds says a visually impaired man over in England, who, by the way, didn't have a driver's license, drove 150 miles after a wine binge. Yeah, the guy's name's Anthony Hall. He traveled overnight from his home until police acted on an anonymous tip that his vehicle was weaving on a highway. Hall told officers he had lost his sight 2 years earlier, but could see some light. He was looking for another vehicle to follow when he got stopped. Nothing to see here, just a blind guy, drunk, trying to get behind another car so, you know, he could get safely home on the highway. Yikes.
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It's Jeff with you. No word if Fleetwood Mac's going to reconvene or get back together after, I guess, the sort of reconciliation between two of the main parties being Stevie Nicks and Lindsey Buckingham, who at one time were a romantic couple, but they had a big falling out, but I guess they're talking again. So I guess as long as that's happening, maybe another Fleetwood Mac reunion. Who knows? This one back to 1977. Here's Dreams on the Wave.

0: Dirty Water, Rock and Hyde. It's on 100.9 The Wave. It's Jeff with you this afternoon. Speaking of water, a water conservation notice from our friends at the town of Stewiacke, who are asking residents to proceed with voluntary water conservation efforts. Yesterday morning, some key water treatment equipment at the town's water treatment plant experienced a mechanical failure. So town staff, they have sourced some replacement parts. They're in the process of addressing the issue. Also, heavy rains have increased water quality in the St. Andrews River, and that's significantly increasing water treatment time as well. So water conservation notice, that's in Stewiacke until further notice. FYI there. We got some John Mellencamp coming up.
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2: Latest Environment Canada forecast for Truro as the rain comes to an end this afternoon. Another 5 to 10 millimeters tapering off. It'll be cloudy, a little bit of fog leaving over the next bit. Windy as well, southwesterly gusting to 50. High of 20, humidex of 25. Slight chance of showers early this evening, clearing through the overnight as the wind shifts around to the northwest. A low of 11, a mainly sunny and windy day tomorrow. High of 19 and sunny and 18 Saturday. Cloudy and 19 Sunday.
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0: 100.9 The Wave. There is Grease from Frankie Valli. It's Jeff with you this afternoon. The word is all about hockey this weekend over at the Rec with two big games Friday night. Bearcats taking on the West Kent Steamers as they begin their defense of their championship season from last year. And then they're going to be taking on Summerside on Saturday. Puck drop 7 o'clock both nights. So get out there to the Rec and take in some great hockey this weekend. We got your sports, weather, and news lined up. 5 o'clock information update on the way, and so is Tina Turner. She's up next.
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3: Well, good afternoon. Words got a bit heated in the legislature today over an issue of housing in Dartmouth.
4: And I invite the member to participate in that plan, but instead the member's done the opposite. When we were trying to build new housing at Mount Hope, the leader of the NDP literally joined...
5: Order.
3: Now, the leader of the official opposition walked out of the ledge after calling out the premier while he was discussing that housing project in Dartmouth. Claudia Chender says the PC caucus and the premier were misrepresenting her position, and she says she wanted to set the record straight.
6: Well, the PC party has sent out a smear campaign, which they then repeated in the chamber today, to the effect that I opposed affordable housing in Dartmouth South, something which is not true. It's misinformation.
3: The NDP leader says the rebuke was because of her use of an unparliamentary word.
6: I will retract my use of unparliamentary language, but I'm letting all of you know, and through you, the people of Nova Scotia, that what the premier said wasn't true.
3: Well, the case against a Halifax man accused of threatening to bomb the U.S. consulate has been delayed until October. Now, according to the Canadian press, Ali Askaray was scheduled to enter a plea and elect either a judge or a jury trial. His new legal aid lawyer requested more time to review the case. The 54-year-old was arrested in August after police allege he parked near the consulate with a propane tank and flammable liquids in his car. Police evacuated a large section of downtown Halifax. He's facing mischief and uttering threats charges, plus an offense involving threats against internationally protected people. The Crown considers that offense terrorist activity, and it carries a maximum sentence of 5 years in prison. The Chignecto Central Regional Center for Education says all regular bus routes in Colchester County are covered as the school year gets underway. Spokesperson Jennifer Rogers says there are also enough spare drivers to fill in when needed. The region was facing a shortage of spares last winter, causing disruptions after two drivers retired in the DeBert area. Rogers telling Saltwire they hired 7 new spare drivers between January and June. 4 more completed training in August, while 3 are training now. 2 additional candidates are also set to begin training September 28th. The CCRCE says it is still recruiting drivers for across the region. The Serious Incident Response Team has conducted 48 investigations involving police in Nova Scotia, New Brunswick during the past fiscal year. According to CERT's 2025-26 annual report, the agency received 155 notifications and opened 42 reviews.

0: first. Total now equals 4.8% of Nova Scotia's population. The Health Authority will release the next update early next month. You can join the registry or check your status through the Nova Scotia Health website. Well-known Nova Scotia community and senior advocate Bill Van Gorder has died at the age of 83. Van Gorder died Sunday in Halifax. He served as Atlantic Area Director for the YMCA for nearly three decades and spent 16 years as President and CEO of the Lung Association of Nova Scotia. He also held several roles with CARP Nova Scotia for almost two decades, retiring from the organization in April. Van Gorder received a Lifetime Achievement Award last month from Lieutenant Governor Mike Savage. CARP described him as a wise, generous, funny, and always ready to help. His family says a celebration of life will be held later this year. Bill Van Gorder was 83. In sports, week one of the NFL season continues tonight. This time, Australia, as the San Francisco 49ers face the LA Rams. The Maritime Hockey League regular season kicks off tonight as the Pictou County Week's Crushers host the Amherst Ramblers at 7. And it's a late night in the majors with just five games, including the Yankees home to Colorado and the Rays against the Braves. The Blue Jays and the Red Sox are both off ahead of weekend home series. Now you're up to date. I'm Sheldon McLeod.
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4: Wave weather.
0: Latest Environment Canada forecast for Truro, a slight chance of showers ahead of the clearing through the evening and overnight. The wind will be shifting around to the west and then becoming northwesterly. An overnight low of 11. Mainly sunny through the day Friday. Northwesterly breeze quite strong. High of 19. A few clouds Friday night and 8. It's a sunny Saturday and 18. Cloudy Sunday and 19.
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When I think of you, Janet Jackson, it's the all 80s feel good drive home. It's right here on 100.9 The Wave. That went back to 86 from that massive album of hers, Control, which made her an international superstar, and she never looked back. It's Jeff with you as you're making your way home here after 5 o'clock on the all 80s drive home. And we're going to keep it rolling with some Tom Cochran and Red Ryder. This is Human Race on 100.9 The Wave.

0: 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It is the all 80s feel good drive home. Taylor Dane and Don't Rush Me. That was probably that guy yesterday in that truck driving with all that furniture, chairs and everything all piled up there in the back of the truck, all MacGyvered up and red, green taped and everything else. And he's just like, don't rush me. We'll get there when we get there. Don't worry about it. It's going to hold. I've done this before. It's Jeff checking in. We got Blondie and Sass Jordan back to back. They're coming up next.
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0: 100.9 The Wave, so hard from Sass Jordan. Jeff hanging with you. Hard to get a good night's sleep out there for a lot of people. A lot of insomniacs in the world. 852 million adults worldwide meet the clinical criteria for insomnia, which is a global percentage of 16.2%. Now, nearly half of those, 415 million people, have severe insomnia. One in six adults walking this earth can't sleep properly. That's pretty astounding. And as such, we're asking you today on the Wave web poll, do you suffer from insomnia? Hope not, but as we know, lots of people do. So it's a simple yes or no on that one. You can vote at thewavetruro.com. We'll get the results on tomorrow's show. It's powered up by Vogue Optical.
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4: Wave weather.
5: Latest Environment Canada forecast for Truro. A slight chance of showers ahead of the clearing through the evening and overnight. The wind will be shifting around to the west and then becoming northwesterly. An overnight low of 11. Mainly sunny through the day Friday. Northwesterly breeze quite strong. A high of 19. A few clouds Friday night and 8. It's a sunny Saturday and 18. Cloudy Sunday and 19.
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Spin Doctors, Two Princes. Back in the early 90s, they had a pocket full of kryptonite, one of the big ones from that album. 80s, 90s, and more. It's right here on 100.9 The Wave. It's Jeff with you through till 7 o'clock tonight. Here's some Tal Bachman, She's So High on The Wave.

0: Super Freak, Rick James, 100.9 The Wave. It's Jeff with you, September the 10th. Save the date, September the 19th, and embrace it, too, because it's Embrace Churro Festival, which is going to be down at the Civic Square, downtown TDOT, 10 through to 1 o'clock on the 19th. You can celebrate Churro's incredible diversity and culture with music, dance, performances from around the world. It's going to be a day and certainly a time for everybody, the entire family. So once again, that's Saturday, a week from this Saturday, September 19th, from 10 through till 1, Civic Square. Be there.
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Somebody, somewhere, it's Platinum Blonde. It's right here on 100.9 The Wave. It's Jeff with you through till 7 tonight. The Boss and Bryan Adams queued up, but first, a little respect. Aretha Franklin, one of the all-time greats. 80s, 90s, and more on The Wave.

0: Madonna, 100.9 The Wave, and La Isla Bonita. Some Brian Adams back there, too. And one of his classics, of course, Summer of 69, as we wind down summer of 2026 here in Truro and Colchester County. Brian Adams, speaking of which, he's announced details of a brand new album. It's his 17th album. He actually put one out last year, so he's been busy. Roll With the Punches came out last year. And this one's called How's It Going? And it's a love letter to Canada, as a matter of fact, his home and native land. A deeply personal musical love letter to this country rooted in the people, places, landscapes, and stories that have shaped his home country. He says it started with the writing of a song for a documentary, Canada's Wild Eastern Edge, and doing a lot of research. He was inspired to write more songs about this country. He goes on to say it took him in different directions as well, which made it very exciting. There's already been a couple singles released from it. We heard the 51st State song, which came out in July, sort of, you know, a tongue-in-cheek response to everything that's going on over there in the U.S. And there's also a song called The Ballad of Terry Fox, which was released last month. So pretty cool project by the sounds of things. If you're a big fan of Brian Adams, that's going to arrive on November 6th.
1: Casey Kasem has unlocked the American Top 40 vaults and is replaying original shows from the 80s. This week, Casey takes you back to September 13th, 1986. That's when Huey Lewis was happy to be stuck with you. Belinda Carlisle was mad about you. Lionel Richie was dancing on the ceiling. And Cyndi Lauper showed her true colors. You'll hear those songs, all the Top 40 hits, and the long-distance dedications from September 13th, 1986, right here on American Top 40, The 80s.
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0: It's Bonnie Raitt, 100.9 The Wave, and something to talk about. You know, you can't beat the original of a great tune, even a Canadian songwriter involved with that song as well. But, you know, Brennan Huff from Step Brothers does a pretty mean version. I don't know if you've heard it, but take a listen to this.
1: People talking, talking about people. I just ignore them, but they keep us saying we laugh just a little too loud. We stand just a little too close. We stare just a little too long. Maybe they're seeing something

0: But I was good, I was here to dig.
1: Yeah, I mean, that's pretty impressive stuff. He's such a good singer that he was referred to as the songbird of his generation. That's Brennan from Step Brothers, played by Will Ferrell. I mean, that good.
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6: Wave weather.
7: The latest Environment Canada forecast for Truro, a slight chance of showers ahead of the clearing through the evening and overnight. The wind will be shifting around to the west and then becoming northwesterly. An overnight low of 11. Mainly sunny through the day Friday. Northwesterly breeze quite strong. High of 19. A few clouds Friday night and 8. It's a sunny Saturday and 18. Cloudy Sunday and 19.
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0: 100.9 in the Wave. It is Phil Collins and You Can't Hurry Love. Not going to hurry out of here, but that's just about going to wrap things up on this September the 10th. As always, thanks so much for joining me. World Suicide Prevention Day, too, as we talked a little bit about earlier. 988 to reach the Suicide Crisis Helpline right here throughout the entire country. They're available 24 hours a day, 7 days a week. If you or someone you know is suffering, direct them to that line, and they definitely can get some help because nobody needs to suffer in silence. Have yourself a great Thursday. We'll be back tomorrow. It's almost the weekend. Take care of yourself.
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